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1: Roughly 19 million people flying somewhere here for the long weekend. Today, the busiest day at the airport. They say if you're leaving here later tonight or even tomorrow, get there a little earlier than you usually would, because they got a lot of people to screen.

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1: Hopefully this is your Friday Eve. You get to enjoy a long weekend. My name's Corey and Marguerite. My producer says you want to hear Chase Matthew. I only play requests for well-behaved people.
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4: I was 8 years old, and the very first time I told my dad, I was like, you know what? I'm either going to be a poor musician or I'm going to make it. You know, it doesn't, either way is fine with me as long as I get to do music because I love it. I fell in love with it. And when I came to Nashville, I just really got the fever, and I just knew, I mean, it kind of was a struggle, I'm sure, for my parents. They probably got frustrated at some times because they were like, man, Shay, you should probably, like, try in school. And I was like, nah, Mom, I'm going to be a singer. And she's like, oh, boy. But they always supported me, and they never said, no, Shay, you need to go to college. You need to do this. I didn't go to school. I just graduated, and I was like, cool, it's time to be a singer now, I guess. And and that's not my word of advice. Don't drop out of school, kids. But I didn't drop out of school. I did finish high school. But, I knew that I wanted to do it, and it was just one of those things that I didn't have any doubt. And when you know, you know. We've always followed our heart with every decision that we've made, Dan and I. And I've always had that gut feeling that I wanted to do it and that passion. So
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0: Tomorrow's it for the contest. Just four more chances to win this money that is over. Starts at 8 a.m. Here's Hardy, Eric Church, Morgan Wallen, and Tim McGraw.

sky. 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

0: Today's Hit Country, Kix 99.3. So I'm going to be seeing my nieces here this weekend, and they are always down for a good giggle. I need a funny joke. Can you hit me up with one on the free iHeartRadio? Put the talk back mic, please. My name's Corey, and Jenny, you just got done with work. What do you do?
1: An executive assistant.
0: Executive? You're like a big deal.
1: Kind of.
0: Can you fire people? Because if you can fire people, you're a huge deal.
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0: 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Four more chances, then the contest is over. 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

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There's Luke Combs. It's Wayne D. Tate looking for the Kickstart call. I want to put you on the radio in a few minutes here. Phone number 1-877-367-4432. 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
2: All right, so the Alan Jackson show that happened over the weekend will be talked about for years. But not only was it an epic send-off for his fans, it was also something that raised big bucks for charity. As you know, one thing that led to his retirement is the fact that he was diagnosed with CMT disease, which is the rare nervous system disorder that ultimately, you know, led to him retiring. Well, he raised well over $2 million to find cures and donated it to the CMT Research Foundation to advance potential treatments for CMT and approved therapies. All right, next, Kenny Chesney continues to be both a legend and a current country powerhouse. Prior to his show just last Friday at the Sphere, the singer was surprised with a Pandora billionaire plaque commemorating 8 billion streams on the streaming platform. Now, Kenny Chesney still has a way to go to beat Jason Aldean, who currently holds the title with 11 billion streams. And last, Clint Black, his health issues have caused him to cancel his scheduled shows for tomorrow night at Pearl River Resort in Mississippi. According to a statement, the singer was admitted to the hospital on Sunday night after developing an infection in his tonsils. He is currently receiving treatment, though. And according to his post on social media, it says Clint is on the mend and will make a full recovery and is expected to discharge from the hospital later this week. Clint's next scheduled performance is July 9th. And we're just glad he's okay. That's your iHeart Country Roundup with Tay.
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Megan Maroney, song is called Beautiful Things. You missed our full interview with Megan. It's up on our Instagram. The link is in the bio there. Her dog barks at me the first couple of minutes. 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It's Wayne D&T on Instagram. 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

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Actually, lots of mistakes. 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
1: Hey guys, it's I Heart Country on The Verge artist Stella Lefty. Boston is a song I wrote when I was waiting on a guy who was picking me up. I couldn't stop thinking about him, and this is what I was feeling while I was waiting for him. Here's my song, Boston.
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1: 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Keep in mind, you can follow us on Instagram. We would greatly appreciate the support. It's at Wayne Deontay.
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2: All right, so a 9-year-old boy selling drinks and hot dogs on an LA sidewalk received a surprise trip to the 2026 World Cup after a viral TikTok creator known as MD Motivator bought all of his family snacks and gave him $1,000. But after learning Ethan, the 9-year-old boy, loved soccer, he also hooked him up with tickets, him and his dad with tickets to the match between South Africa and Canada. That was a couple days ago over at Sci-Fi Stadium, where Canada won 1-0 in the first knockout round. So cool. But during the outing, Ethan shared a message encouraging people to not judge others based on their skin color or where they are from. He described the experience as feeling like a dream. That's your In the Feels.
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1: Bailey Zimmerman and Chevy Silverado. We love Bailey around here. It's Wayne, D, and Tay. We are known for a handful of things. One of those being new artists and new country first. Here's Alexandra Kate with Straight for the Heart.

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1: Oh, this is a classic. It was a breakup that went wrong. How did the guy get even on his girlfriend that cheated? You're never going to... It's genius. It's evil, but it's genius.
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0: guys, it's I Heart Country on The Verge artist Stella Lefty. And that was my song, Boston.
1: 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Stella Lefty, that song is called Boston. What's going on? It's Wayne D and Tay Hamilton. Instagram is at Wayne D and Tay. If you want to reach out, we got your back. That's how Becky got this one to us. Russell Dickerson.

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Now, I know it's Friday, and that's already really good news, but how about a good news story to go on top of that? Hang on for two songs, and I'll share some with you.

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1: Good evening, Rick. This is John from Waco. We're doing construction tonight. All looks nice and cool, and we love listening to y'all's music while we're working. Y'all have a good night.
0: That's the only time to do work these days in Texas, isn't it? Thanks for listening, brother. You know, well, I'm

0: 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Ann is about to join us with another round of Nashville news. Ann, what do you got coming up?
1: Oh, this is so cool, Granger. You know that they filmed Alan Jackson's final concert earlier this week. Well, wait till you hear what Luke Combs took home from that concert. It's kind of a country music souvenir that every fan wishes they had. We'll talk about it coming up in

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7: 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End of the work week with me, Granger Smith, your host of After Midnight. I've got this topic. What was your favorite summer vacation growing up? You got a story behind that? Let me know. 866-607-8383. Earl Dibbles Jr. is also coming in here with a dumb criminal story. It's After Midnight. Hour number two begins right now.

0: Spokane's number one for new country, Kicks 99.3. Okay, we're going to talk about this in two songs. 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
1: 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My name's Simone. It's Southern California. Up early, heading fishing. So it's going to be a good day. Hope you have a great one. Thank you.
0: You're absolutely right. 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Wish I was going with you. 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
1: We've got a city mayor getting into a fight over some yard work. 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

Kix 99.3, Spokane's number one for new country. You're ready for another history lesson? Well, we welcomed a new state into the Union on this day, and subsequently, baked potatoes became popular. I'll share what went down on this day in history, plus some other things in two songs. When I hear

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KX99.3. I brought this up last hour, and I still want to hear from you. Maybe you got a good story for me. 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

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All right, let's go back to this conversation. What was your favorite game to play outside as a kid? I want to hear from you on this. 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
1: 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On my way to Lowe's. I listen to you every morning. You're great. Thanks.
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1: You know, some people will do anything for a hot and ready pizza, including go to jail for one. Earl's going to share this dumb criminal story next. 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
1: I'm Earl Dibbles Jr. I'm a country boy. I'm an honest boy, too, and crime don't pay. I got a story to prove it. I guess you could say this Tennessee man's in some deep dish trouble. See, he just pled guilty porting an AK-47 rifle at Little Caesars employees, all because his $6 hot and ready pepperoni pizza was taking too long to make. After demanding free crazy bread for having to wait for his pie, this dumb criminal left and returned minutes later with an AK-47. Ain't no pizza worth that. He's dumb.
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1: Hey, what's up, Grangers? This is Nick calling in from Mishawaka, Indiana. Just wanted to say thanks for keeping us company overnight.
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I'm Granger Smith, coming to y'all from the Yee Yee Farm in Central Texas. 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
1: It's Michelle Buckles. Happy Friday. I can't believe tomorrow is already the 4th of July. Anyone else feel like this summer is going by way too quick? Came up really fast this year, but gonna be an amazing milestone 4th of July tomorrow.

Country, Kicks 99.3. Have you been into the World Cup? I have been just more into it than I ever thought I would be. So glad we won Wednesday night. I mean, I feel like we had to win headed into our 250th birthday. But gonna play again on Monday. We're gonna be playing Belgium.

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0: Today's Hit Country, Kicks 99.3. Mitchell Tenpenny and his wife, Megan Patrick, also a country singer, if you're not familiar with her. But they're expecting their first child together, and she is just so adorable right now on Instagram. But she told him in the cutest way ever when they were praying right before dinner.
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Let's see here, y'all. If I take a lunch break, personal break, snack break, two bathroom breaks, gotta get that bathroom time in, and a screen time break, I should be able to get in a solid 4 hours of work. I wish me luck. 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
1: She looks so pretty when the makeup on. 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
1: I have been a parrot head since birth. My parents are big Jimmy Buffett fans, so I've just been a fan forever. I've been waiting my whole life for a Jimmy Buffett summer and Jimmy Buffett maxing to be trending, because that's just who I feel like I've always been. Well, Brian Kelly from Florida Georgia Line and his wife actually wrote a song. It's called Jimmy Buffett Summer. Add this one to your playlist for this 4th of July weekend. Found it.

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This is so random, but do you know what today is? Today is National American Redneck Day. Well, okay. Dan and Shay, here's Say So.

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Miranda Lambert revealed this week she's got a new album. It's called Crisco. It's coming out on Friday, October 2nd.

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1: Bailey Zimmerman did apologize after last week's hotel craziness. $16,000 in damages. 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

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Tomorrow night, Macy's 4th of July special, going to be on NBC. 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

0: 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Steven, are you going to be doing fireworks tomorrow for the 4th of July?
1: I used to love fireworks as a kid, and the minute I got a dog, can't stand them. Just stop shooting them. Like, maybe one night a year, but if you're going to do it 8 nights in a row, come on.
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1: 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Thank you.
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1: LFLAs, and honestly, just guys in general, follow this one rule, please. So Ella Langley revealed one of her biggest red flags when she meets a guy, and she says, quote, if he doesn't hold the door open for a lady, not just a lady you like, but any lady in general, hold the dang door open, just be nice. 100% yes.
2: Widespread racism against the Asian American and Pacific Islander community is a serious and devastating issue that is impacting the lives of millions every day. 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

0: 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Katie, what are your big plans for the 4th of July tomorrow?
1: 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Everybody's taken care of. She's got a pool.
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That is a pretty solid contender for the song of the summer right there. It's Riley Green. And Riley said that Toby Keith's family loved the idea of honoring Toby at the end.

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Michelle Buckles here, playing all your favorite country music from Luke Combs to Carrie Underwood and, of course, Tim McGraw. 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

0: Today's Hit Country, Kix 99.3. Despite concerns about inflation and everything else, Americans are actually expected to spend nearly $22 billion on Independence Day celebrations tomorrow, fueled by cookouts, food purchases, and patriotic merchandise, which I bought more patriotic merchandise this year than I ever have in my life. So I'm definitely contributing to that $22 billion.
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It's Michelle Buckles. Thank you so much for spending your afternoon with me. Have a great rest of your Friday. Have a fabulous holiday weekend. Happy 4th of July. Be safe.

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1: Hey guys, it's I Heart Country on The Verge artist Stella Lefty. Boston is a song I wrote when I was waiting on a guy who was picking me up. I couldn't stop thinking about him, and this is what I was feeling while I was waiting for him. Here's my song, Boston. On a

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0: 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This is like something out of a comedy. My name's Corey on the socials at Corey on Radio. So there's a mysterious vigilante in Mexico nicknamed the Mexican Batman because they are hunting down motorcycle thieves and then taping them to lampposts. I would love to see the security footage of this go down. Like, how is this playing out? But if you ever end up in Mexico and you lose your motorcycle, maybe check the nearest lamppost. You might find it.
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5: 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And it was like they would just put it on just to see their kid get dizzy and fall down. And then he raised me on this diet of music like that. Johnny Cash and things, and then gave me a guitar. When I started to learn, it was the first time that you play something that's actually, that sounds like it ought to sound. Because for a while, it's Twinkle Twinkle Little Star with one string, and it's embarrassing, and you know, and nobody's impressed. 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After you do it, and when you're 9 years old and you bring a room to applause, it's like, this is a pretty good way to go right here.
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1: How's your work week? 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Hit me up on the free iHeartRadio off at the top back, Mike. Danielle, you're going to go pick up some food before you get home. What are you in the mood for?
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How about winning $2,500 and then booking this trip? 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